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life updates. Qatar Foundation welcomes new generation of students to Education City at Marhaba. Qatar Foundation has welcomed more than 800 university students to its unique ecosystem of knowledge at Marhaba, the annual orientation event that kicks off a new academic year at Education City. Designed for students joining Qatar Foundation's ecosystem of 8 universities, Marhaba, held at Multaka Education City Student Center, provides an introduction to Education City as well as the resources and opportunities available to support students' academic, social and personal growth. Qatar among economies pushing AI frontier, World Bank reports. Qatar has emerged among a select group of economies making significant strides in artificial intelligence, underscoring the country's growing readiness to harness the technology for productivity, innovation and economic diversification. According to the World Bank's newly released World Development Report 2026, the promise of artificial intelligence. Doha Marathon by Ooredoo bags two prestigious Stevie Awards. Ooredoo, Qatar's leading telecommunication and ICT provider, has secured two prestigious Stevie Awards for the 14th edition of Doha Marathon by Ooredoo, earning gold in sporting event category and bronze in the CSR experience category at the 23rd Annual International Business Awards. The double international recognition celebrates the evolution of Doha Marathon from a community-focused race into one of Qatar's most prominent sporting events and an increasingly established fixture on a global athletics calendar.

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Qatar Foundation welcomes new generation of students to Education City at Marhaba. Qatar Foundation has welcomed more than 800 university students to its unique ecosystem of knowledge at Marhaba, the annual orientation event that kicks off a new academic year at Education City. Designed for students joining Qatar Foundation's ecosystem of 8 universities, Marhaba, held at Multaka Education City Student Center, provides an introduction to Education City as well as the resources and opportunities available to support students' academic, social and personal growth. Qatar among economies pushing AI frontier, World Bank reports. Qatar has emerged among a select group of economies making significant strides in artificial intelligence, underscoring the country's growing readiness to harness the technology for productivity, innovation and economic diversification. According to the World Bank's newly released World Development Report 2026, The Promise of Artificial Intelligence. Doha Marathon by Ooredoo bags two prestigious Stevie Awards. Ooredoo, Qatar's leading telecommunication and ICT provider, has secured two prestigious Stevie Awards for the 14th edition of Doha Marathon by Ooredoo, earning gold in sporting event category and bronze in the CSR experience category at the 23rd Annual International Business Awards. The double international recognition celebrates the evolution of Doha Marathon from a community-focused race into one of Qatar's most prominent sporting events and an increasingly established fixture on a global athletics calendar.

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life updates. Qatar Foundation welcomes new generation of students to Education City at Marhaba. Qatar Foundation has welcomed more than 800 university students to its unique ecosystem of knowledge at Marhaba. The annual orientation event that kicks off a new academic year at Education City. Designed for students joining Qatar Foundation's ecosystem of 8 universities, Marhaba, held at Multaka Education City Student Center, provides an introduction to Education City as well as the resources and opportunities available to support students' academic, social and personal growth. Qatar among economies pushing AI frontier, World Bank reports. Qatar has emerged among a select group of economies making significant strides in artificial intelligence, underscoring the country's growing readiness to harness the technology for productivity, innovation and economic diversification. According to the World Bank's newly released World Development Report 2026, the promise of artificial intelligence. Doha Marathon by Ooredoo backs two prestigious Stevie Awards. Ooredoo, Qatar's leading telecommunication and ICT provider, has secured two prestigious Stevie Awards for the 14th edition of Doha Marathon by Ooredoo, earning gold in sporting event category and bronze in the CSR experience category at the 23rd Annual International Business Awards. The double international recognition celebrates the evolution of Doha Marathon from a community-focused race into one of Qatar's most prominent sporting events and an increasingly established fixture on a global athletics calendar.

0: 5 हर दोपहर 2 से 5 विद आरजे सुबे रेडियो ओलिव 106.3 एफएम पर जियो बिंदास.
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Qatar Foundation welcomes new generation of students to Education City at Marhaba. Qatar Foundation has welcomed more than 800 university students to its unique ecosystem of knowledge at Marhaba, the annual orientation event that kicks off a new academic year at Education City. Designed for students joining Qatar Foundation's ecosystem of 8 universities, Marhaba, held at Multaka Education City Student Center, provides an introduction to Education City as well as the resources and opportunities available to support students' academic, social and personal growth. Qatar among economies pushing AI frontier, World Bank reports. Qatar has emerged among a select group of economies making significant strides in artificial intelligence, underscoring the country's growing readiness to harness the technology for productivity, innovation and economic diversification. According to the World Bank's newly released World Development Report 2026, The Promise of Artificial Intelligence. Doha Marathon by Ooredoo bags two prestigious Stevie Awards. Ooredoo, Qatar's leading telecommunication and ICT provider, has secured two prestigious Stevie Awards for the 14th edition of Doha Marathon by Ooredoo, earning gold in sporting event category and bronze in the CSR experience category at the 23rd Annual International Business Awards. The double international recognition celebrates the evolution of Doha Marathon from a community-focused race into one of Qatar's most prominent sporting events and an increasingly established fixture on a global athletics calendar.

0: आप सुन रहे हैं कतर का नंबर वन रेडियो स्टेशन रेडियो ओलिव 106.3 FM।
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